0: that nigga gotta sweep that. Treat you like a friend. Respect you like a lover. But you're the rose. Oh, oh, oh, oh, oh. Oh, oh, oh.
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0: 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I saw something from doctors that said that texting thumb is a thing, and I know my thumbs go.
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1: This is Mark.
0: Mark, the floor is yours.
1: Yeah, so my truth bomb is that people that leave their shopping cart in the middle of the parking lot are the devil. Like, seriously, I mean, are you that lazy? Like, does your mom clean up after you at your work? Like, put your card away. I do not get it. Like, did their parents not raise them to pick up after themselves? Like, today I saw a woman literally in athleisure wear. She's not old, easily can do this on her own. She has the energy to get the card out. Put the away, princess. Like, they have to have some sort of superiority complex or something.
0: I'm with you on this. I mean, if someone is like elderly or disabled or something like that, I might give you a pass. But those people that think it's the people's job that works at the grocery store to put your stuff away, I agree with you. They might be the worst people in the world.
1: 100%. These are the same people that probably take an orange and put it somewhere else on the store. Like, put all your away.
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2: 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Gracie Abrams' album dropped on Friday. We're going to be chatting with her next on the Cannon Show. 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

0: 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Her album dropped on Friday. 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

0: fellow dog person, Gracie Abrams, is hanging out. She says when she gets back from tour, the first thing she misses and has got to snuggle is her dog.
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Tana with a K. I love having Gracie Abrams on the show. Her album dropped on Friday, and she loves her dog as much as I love mine. She's back tomorrow. Meanwhile, your shout-outs next hour. You can get those in all the time. 800-669-1010.

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1: 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Let's shout out to my sister-in-law. 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
0: Yeah, she's definitely listening. 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

shout-outs today. We really appreciate it. I just found out we're going to have a special guest here on Friday, and he's got a brand new song out with Ed Sheeran. Martin Garrix, one of the biggest DJs in the world, is here on Friday. I had a-

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2: Hour 5 of the Cannon Show is on. I just found out Martin Garrix is going to be here on Friday. That's going to be amazing. He's got a brand new song with Ed Sheeran. We'll find out how that came to be. Meanwhile, your request of love and devotion at the end of the show. If you want to get that in,

So Martin Garrix is going to be here on Friday. He's got a brand new song out with Ed Sheeran. And I heard that when they came up with this song, they were hanging out drunk in Amsterdam. And I've got to hear that story. What do you talk about when you're drunk with Ed Sheeran in Amsterdam? We'll find out on Friday.

0: to shout out to everyone that's not a dog person. I know you hear about dogs a lot on this show because I'm one, and a lot of the...
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0: 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It's all you.
1: I love you, Kyle.
0: Tell us about Kyle.
1: Oh, gosh. We celebrated our 15th wedding anniversary in October.
0: Oh, that's amazing.
1: Yes.
0: That's a long time. What's the secret?
1: I don't know. We just made it work. I feel like half the time we were married, both of us were in school at some point.
0: You're like, no one's trying to break up and deal with midterms at the same time. Thank you for spreading some love on the Cannon Show. We'll see you tomorrow.
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1: Me not working hard. 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
2: 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Happy Thursday. 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
3: Yes.
2: Excited for the weekend. Beautiful weather.
3: Oh, yeah.
2: It feels like a early spring, early fall kind of day outside this morning.
3: A little chill in the air this morning when I walked outside.
2: Yeah, but it is still summer.
3: Right.
2: And you know it's summer. Especially here in Harrisonburg, when we are getting ready for the Friendly City Fortune raffle happening this Saturday.
3: Yeah.
2: Here's the thing. 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
3: I'll say that. 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
3: That's right.
2: Prize.
3: You text the word prize.
2: You're not going to win the word prize.
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2: Yeah, 5 lucky listeners going to receive a free Friendly City Fortune raffle ticket just in time for the drawing happening this Saturday. You could win cash.
3: Mm-hmm.
2: You could win an Alaskan cruise getaway. 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
3: That's true, too.
2: Because we can't. 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
2: 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But yes, text the word prize to the Q101 text line 540-434-4144 for your chance to get qualified. And we'll be calling winners tomorrow, so that way they're ready to go on Saturday when the big drawing is happening. 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And also, if you do win a ticket and then you win something else, at least give us a ride somewhere in the new vehicle.
3: That's all we're asking
2: for. Grocery store. When Stupid Strikes on the way next, it's Q101. Good morning. I know.

0: Q101 The Valley's Hit Music Station with more jams for you to rock out to on the way. 610 right now, sitting at 62, mostly cloudy in Dale Enterprise. Going to be a sunny, less humid, pleasant day, looking at a high of 79. Might need a sweatshirt or something this morning because it is a little chilly outside. Pleasant, though. Tonight, clear, looking at a low of 55.
1: Nice.
0: When's the last time we said that?
1: It's been a while.
0: And then tomorrow, starting off the weekend right, pleasant with sun, high of 77. Going to be a nice weekend, too. Saturday, a high of 74. Before we start to warm back up again to get back into the work week. We'll take a look at traffic, checking in with the WSVA Newsroom here in just a bit. But let's make you feel better about the decisions that you make in life. It is time for...

0: I've got no words.
1: Well, that wasn't it. Officers say that the car smelled strongly of marijuana, so naturally they did a search of the vehicle.
0: Okay, the clothes thing is starting to make sense a little bit.
1: I'm not sure if this is going to make sense. They said they found 3 Glock handguns, 2 AR-15 style rifles, and one of the rifles had allegedly been modified to fire like a machine gun.
0: So they found all these things, but no clothes.
1: That's correct. Investigators also said the woman later told them that her boyfriend was making illegal conversion devices with a 3D printer, which led to a search of his home and the arrest of him as well.
0: But again, did they find clothes?
1: They're still trying to figure that out.
0: Okay, all right.
1: I'm guessing it had something to do with why she smelled like marijuana. She was probably under the influence at the time.
0: Yeah, that's why I was saying that the no clothes made sense. But you'd think now we're doing all these searches, still no clothes.
1: No, they're still trying to figure that out. And they have no, as of this, the publishing of this story in the report, they still don't have any real reasoning why she was completely, as they called it, buck naked in the front of her car. So, they're still trying to figure that out, but yeah, just a story that keeps getting worse and worse the longer it goes. And we're going to actually post this story on our Twitter/X page. Q101 Hit Music is where you can check it out.
0: All right. I hope she finds her clothes, or somebody finds her clothes. Let's see what's happening on those roads. Checking in with traffic.
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0: Valley's hit music station, and I learned a new some new slang yesterday.
1: Okay.
0: We had the Boys and Girls Club of Harrisonburg in here.
1: Yeah.
0: And I learned that 6'7" is dead.
1: Oh, okay.
0: Yeah, obviously,
1: that's
0: right?
1: Good to know.
0: Adults were using it, so right. That meant it wasn't cool anymore.
1: Fair enough.
0: Yeah. So now it's 21.
1: Just 20, not 2-1.
0: No,
1: just 21.
0: 21. Well, it's not just 21.
1: Okay.
0: So it's like slang slash a joke. So, what's 9 plus 10?
1: 19.
0: No, that's not what you say. You're supposed to say 21.
1: But that's wrong.
0: So, no, not according to the kids.
1: Okay.
0: So, what's 9 plus 10?
1: 21.
0: You stupid.
1: Oh my, are you kidding me?
0: But you're also supposed to be like, 21! Like, so you did it all wrong.
1: Okay. Well, I'm learning. I just found out about this.
0: I know.
1: This, like,
0: all right. So let's try it again.
1: Okay.
0: What's 9 plus 10?
1: 21!
0: You stupid. I don't know, man. That's all right. I'm an old person. I don't know. Don't ask me why.
1: Like,
0: just
1: what?
0: Know that that's what it is.
1: Okay.
0: Don't question it.
1: All right.
0: They could have been lying to me for all I know. This could be nothing at all.
1: Is the next one going to be, what's 2 plus 2? 5. You stupid. Like, is that going to be the next thing?
0: Don't mock it, Robbie. All right? You don't, just because you don't understand it doesn't mean it's not a thing, all right? 21! Again, I don't know. I'm just I have an old millennial brain. I don't know what Gen Alpha or Beta or whatever they are right now.
1: Right.
0: But that's the thing, okay?
1: Good to know.
0: All right? But now that we have used it,
1: it's dead.
0: It's dead. So, who knows what the next trend will be, but shout out to the kids for stopping in here and helping out an old geezer, you know? Really appreciate it. Keeping me hip and young. We got Taylor Swift on the way, celebrity news as well. It's Q101.
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0: Taylor Swift on the Valley's Hit Music Station, Q101, giving you all those things happening in Hollywood, celebrity news, entertainment, and gossip with Word on the Street. And Glenn Powell is getting ready to take the mound for an untitled Lou Gehrig film.
1: Oh, cool.
0: At Universal. Yeah, you're a Yankees fan. You like this, right?
1: I do. Yeah, that's just awesome.
0: Yeah, so Glenn is actually going to play, obviously, Lou Gehrig. Now, Richard Linklater is attached to this. This is who directed Dazed and Confused,
1: yeah.
0: School of Rock, Boyhood, and then Simon Rich is going to be writing. Now, Lou, considered one of the greatest baseball players of all time, mm-hmm. Spent his entire 17-year career with the Yankees, winning, what, 6 World Series titles?
1: He sure did.
0: His career came to a halt when he was diagnosed with ALS, yeah. Which is now commonly referred to as Lou Gehrig's disease. He died in 1941 at the age of 37. Now, surprisingly, his story has only been told once in a film from 1942 called Pride of the Yankees.
1: Yeah.
0: So it's unknown what will be covered in this new film, unknown as to when production will start on this, but Glenn Powell, obviously an avid sports fan, in fact, he is wrapping up production of the second season of Chad Powers
1: nice.
0: Right now. And Glenn Powell and Richard Linklater have actually teamed up together a few times. They did what Everybody Wants Some back in 2016, which was a college baseball movie.
1: Okay.
0: So they, you know, they're kind of on the same page with this.
1: Sounds like it.
0: But most recently, they worked together on the Netflix comedy Hitman.
1: Oh, nice.
0: Yeah, so.
1: Very cool. Yeah, I'm very much looking forward to that film. Fox's upcoming Family Guy spinoff, simply called Stewie, has added some big comedy names to the voice cast, including SNL stars Kenan Thompson.
0: Okay.
1: And Vanessa Bayer. The series follows everyone's favorite evil genius after he gets kicked out of preschool and lands in a new school where he turns ordinary days into wild adventures through space and time using his inventions.
0: Sounds like Magic School Bus meets Family Guy.
1: You know what? It kind of does now that you put it out there. Seth MacFarlane is back to voice Stewie, along with longtime Family Guy staple Mike Henry, who has voiced the character in almost every 445 episodes of Family Guy. He has voiced the character in.
0: It's interesting that you say that, because I was just talking with one of our coworkers the other

0: their day about how many seasons of Family Guy
1: it's been around
0: there
1: since 1996, which is crazy to me.
0: Yeah.
1: It is the show is expected to premiere during the 27-28 TV season, so definitely something to look forward to.
0: Okay. This is not anything that I was looking forward to, but you know what? If you are a Pat McAfee fan, then you're going to be down with this. He is just announced that he's debuting a country album. So everyone is getting into country right now.
1: Okay.
0: It's called The Diary of a Polarizing Figure, and it will be released next month, August 14th. So not only has he gone from football player to host, he's actually been teasing this project for a while, and I think people just thought he was joking.
1: Yeah.
0: But no.
1: Wow.
0: New country album.
2: Well.
0: Ella Langley.
1: I did not.
0: Watch out. Pat McAfee's coming for you.
1: I did not have that on my bucket list.
0: Yeah, your bucket list? You mean honestly, your bingo card?
1: Yeah,
0: he had that on his bucket list.
1: I did not have that on my bingo card or the bucket list.
0: My bucket list is one day I want to listen to
1: a Pat McAfee country album.
0: Yes. Yeah.
1: Oh, goodness.
0: That is your celebrity news. I think we can wrap up with that.
1: I think so, yeah.
0: Yeah.
1: Wow.
0: A look at your full weather forecast coming up next right here on Q101.
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3: Mostly sunny and less humid today, a high near 79. Tonight, clear skies, a low down to 55. Tomorrow, pleasant with sun and some clouds, a high of 77. And on Saturday, pleasant with intervals of clouds and sunshine, a high of 74. 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

0: This is not headline news. It's National Lemon Day, so congrats to everyone who owns a Cybertruck. Slash turns 61 today. He'll need to get a slice of his birthday cake before Axl Rose eats all of it. A man dressed as a mime was arrested on a Massachusetts hiking trail. Reached for comment, the man said, experts say 5 cups of coffee a day may decrease heart disease risk. It also helps you stay awake during AA meetings. I've heard. And New Jersey was hit by a tornado outbreak. The winds were so strong that people as far away as Pennsylvania reported finding pinky rings. This is not headline news.
1: And coming up, we'll check in with the WSVA newsroom and get your local headlines after Gracie Abrams on the Valley's Hit Music Station, Q101.

0: It is the Valley's Hit Music Station, Q101, 648. 20 minutes away. Actually, yeah, that's true. 20 minutes away from your chance to win.
1: Ooh,
0: with the morning show Mind Tease trivia question. Yeah, that's my brain was going a little too fast there. 20 minutes away.
1: You wascally.
0: That's what we should just that's what we should just say now, right when it's your chance, like your chance to win is coming up. Instead of minutes, it's winnits.
1: Winnits.
0: Mm.
1: Yeah.
0: Mm-hmm.
2: Why not?
1: You're in it to win it, so why not be in a few winnits?
0: Yeah. No, it doesn't work.
1: Food for thought.
0: It doesn't work. It
1: food
0: doesn't work.
1: For thought right. On your Thursday.
0: Okay. Well, what about some news for thought on our Thursday?
1: News for
0: just
1: thought.
0: Just trying to make everything work now.
1: All right, just hold on to win it. For these stories and more, go to rocktownnow.com. We have it all there for you. A suspect has been detained following a stabbing early this morning at the University of Virginia. At 356, the UVA Police Department reports that the attack happened at 525 McCormick Road near O'Hill Dining Hall. Authorities say the individuals involved knew each other and are not affiliated with the university. The suspect has again been detained by law enforcement. While police remain on the scene, there is reportedly no further threat to the community. However, those in the area are asked to avoid the scene. West Virginia U.S. Senator Shelley Moore Capito is praising the swift action of first responders rushing to areas of the mountain state devastated this week by flooding and violent winds. Capito says the water rescues performed by the National Guardsmen there, Division of Natural Resources, and citizens helping fellow West Virginians has been an amazing sight to behold. Meanwhile, Governor Patrick Morrisey reports that the Division of Natural Resources has completed over 100 rescues so far, with response support from over 500 National Guard personnel currently deployed in the state. While no confirmed numbers have been released, Morrisey says authorities are concerned about the possibility of fatalities. For these stories and more, go to rocktownnow.com.
0: All right. 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
2: Hey, what's going on? It's Q101, just after 7 o'clock. I'm Brandy.
3: And I'm Robbie.
2: Thanks for joining us on this Friday Eve. And what, day three today of the Augusta County Fair?
3: Yeah, it is.
2: They've got the... they've got the wildlife windy tropical birds this afternoon.
3: That's cool.
2: They've got the beef cattle show and extreme illusionist.
3: Nice.
2: You got to say it like that. And then also gospel night going down. But don't miss out on the fun. Still got a few days to get to the fair. It's going down until what, Saturday is the last day. Alyssa going to be out there tomorrow from 4 to 6. So if you've been thinking of going to the fair, you want to maybe try and win some Q101 swag, I would say tomorrow is your chance to go.
3: Yeah, I would say so. She's going to have the prize wheel that you can come out and spin. You can also just say, hey, buy her a funnel cake. I'm sure she would love you for that.
2: Yes.
3: And also tonight is the Diesel Dirt Drags. And then tomorrow is Fresh Off the Farm at 6 o'clock. So she'll be leaving right as that is beginning, but should be a good time, and the weather's going to be perfect.
2: Yeah. If you want to find out more info about what is happening at the Augusta County Fair, you can go to AugustaCountyFair.net. But Alyssa hanging out there tomorrow, actually, that's a stop two for Q101, because we're going to be out tomorrow morning as well, and we'll give you details on that, as well as some other things you can do this weekend coming up next hour with what's brewing in the valley and giving you those weekend plans. Speaking of weekend plans, maybe those weekend plans include the Music Man Jr.
3: Ooh, that's not a bad idea.
2: Happening at Court Square Theater. We have your chance to win tickets coming up here in 8 minutes. Stick around. 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

0: Why'd you give me that look, Robbie?
1: Because you made a sound.
0: Yeah, I did a ruh-oh. I tried to do a Scooby-Doo. A ruh-roh. As soon as I hit the VDOT map and refreshed it, a red exclamation point popped up.
1: Hate those.
0: Q101 Valley's Hit Music Station. Yeah, let's let you know about this. If you're traveling on 81 southbound through Harrisonburg, gonna be slowing down a little bit. Southbound at mile marker 244, we got disabled tractor trailer. The south left shoulder and left lane are closed, which you're going 55 there anyway. So now you're just going to have to slow down a little bit more. But 81 southbound, mile marker 244, is where we have that disabled tractor trailer causing some slowdowns. We're going to full look at traffic here in just a bit. Right now, sitting at 62 and cloudy in New Hope. It's going to be a nice day, Robbie. Like, I know, you know, your little ginger soul has been burning up in this heat, sun, and humidity.
1: It has not been fun, I'll tell you that.
0: Less humid today. We will see sunny skies, but only a high of about 79. Mm. Tomorrow, a high of 77. Saturday, a high of 74.
1: Love that.
0: A little chilly this morning.
1: Yeah.
0: Like, the heater in my seat actually came on this morning when started my car. So, but I'm not complaining. Felt great. Gonna be a beautiful day ahead. Also got more hits ahead. Ariana Grande, Bruno Mars, Malcolm Todd, Sabrina Carpenter. But right now, let's do some winning. Music Man Junior tickets is what we have. Actually, our last pair of tickets for you to catch a show this Saturday at Court Square Theater. I'm going to give you a trivia question here in just a bit. The number?
1: 540-434-4144.
0: We do this Family Feud style. 5 answers on the board. Number 1 answer is how you win these Music Man Junior tickets. There are a couple of rules.
1: You do have to be 18 years or older to win, unless you have a parent or guardian present with you. 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
0: 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Question we're asking you this morning. Name something people pretend they understand.
1: How about wine?

0: He doesn't taste any of the grasshopper or the fire ants. All right, name something people pretend they understand. Looking for the number one answer. Good luck. 540-434-4144 is the number. Let's see what's happening on those roads. And as mentioned, we did just have the situation pop up on 81 southbound, mile marker 244, disabled tractor trailer. South left shoulder and left lane are closed. Looks like they're trying to get that cleared up, though.
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0: Q101 Morning Show Mind Tease Question. Name something people pretend they understand. Looking for the number one answer. We've got Music Man Junior tickets to give away. That's happening at Court Square Theater this weekend, the last weekend, actually. So if you missed out last weekend, you want to get there tomorrow night, Saturday, or Sunday. Name something people pretend they understand. What guesses have we gotten on the text line?
1: David in Harrisonburg said the stock market.
0: Yeah, I have absolutely no clue. I have friends that have been telling me to invest, and I don't know where even to begin.
1: Right. Hannah said, this is funny, their job. I'm sure we all know somebody that is just, you know.
0: Yeah, somebody's, anyway.
1: And then Ben, taxes.
0: Yep. If I didn't have the TurboTax assistant telling me what to do or saying, you know, why don't we go back and check this? I still am not sure that I'm doing right.
1: Right.
0: I just know that when I don't hear anything other than you need to pay this and then that's done, then I'm like, okay, well, I'm good.
1: Exactly. Yeah. Yeah. That, as long as I
0: thanks
1: don't
0: thanks for not coming after me. Exactly. Yeah.
1: Right. Yeah.
0: No audit.
1: Yeah, exactly.
0: All right. Anyone guessed the number one answer?
1: Nobody has guessed the number one answer.
0: All right. Well, we're going to go to the phones. That number?
1: 540-434-4144.
0: Q101, name something people pretend they understand.
2: I was going to say cars and trucks, you know, like mechanic stuff. Everybody always thinks they know everything about cars when you talk to people. They don't know nothing.
0: That's true. Aside from where to check my oil, I really don't have any clue. That is a great guess. Surprisingly, not on the list, but good guess. Try again, okay?
2: Okay, thanks.
0: All right. Q101, what's your guess?
3: Women.
0: You know, I am one, and sometimes I don't even understand us, too. So that is not a bad guess, but not on the list. Try again.
3: All right.
0: Q101 Morning Show Mind Tease Question. Name something people pretend they understand.
4: Directions.
0: You know what? That's pretty close to instructions. So,
1: I'd say so
0: we'll go ahead and give that to you. Who do we have on the phone?
4: Sherry,
0: good morning. Where are you calling from?
4: Waynesboro.
0: Sherry, you got the number one answer, which means you just won yourself tickets to go see the Music Man Junior Saturday at Court Square Theater. All right?
4: Thank you.
0: How's your singing voice?
4: It's terrible. I would like run everybody out of the house.
0: All right. Well, good, because you can leave the singing to the actors that we have in this production, okay?
4: Now, I give it a good effort now. I put a good effort into it, but it's not, people don't like it. My coworkers are like, really?
0: It's horrible, right, when you're listening to Q101 and you want to sing all the songs.
4: Well, I do, but my coworkers don't like it.
0: She's like, they don't like it, but that doesn't mean I'm not going to sing.
1: Right.
4: Exactly.
0: All right. Well, let's go through the rest of the list. Name something people pretend they understand. Instructions or directions, number one.
1: Number two, technology. Number three, a movie plot. Number four, sports rules.
0: Yeah, that's everyone's so glad the World Cup's over. They're like, I can stop pretending I know what's happening.
1: And number five, someone's story.
0: All right. Well, hey, you're going to go see the Music Man Junior Court Square Theater. They've actually got four productions left this weekend. You can actually catch a play tomorrow night at 7 o'clock. Then Saturday, they've got the 3 and the 7, which you'll be able to choose from, Sherry. And then Sunday, the last show is going to be at 3. More info at act1theaterco.org. Congratulations. We'll have another chance to win tomorrow morning with a new question and a new prize right here on what station?
4: Q101.

0: 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You can buy tickets. 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Still chances, though, to win with Q101. In fact, it's a text to win Thursday.
1: How about that?
0: Did you know? Yeah, giving you the chance to win a free Friendly City Fortune raffle ticket. The mega raffle happening this Saturday. 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
1: PRIZE, P-R-I-Z-E, to the Q101 text line 540-434-4144.
0: I mean, you could win a new 2026 Kia K5 GT all-wheel drive. You could win a Greenbrier Resort getaway.
1: Ooh.
0: I need that, actually. Because then I could go to Giants training camp.
1: That's a good point.
0: And I'd have a room to stay in.
1: And you may be staying right next to like Jackson Dart or Scataboo or something like that.
0: I don't know. I feel like maybe more like Brian Burns might be.
1: Okay, that works too.
0: My speed.
1: They'll all be there.
0: I mean, it's fine. Yeah, they're all tall, good-looking football players. I'm not going to be picky. I mean, what? No, we're talking about the Friendly City Fortune raffle.
1: Right. Sorry,
0: all the things that you could win. Yeah, a Greenbrier Resort getaway. That's how we ended up here. It's one of the prizes: $10,000 in cash, a luxury 7-night Alaskan cruise with airfare. But you gotta have a raffle ticket. So don't forget, today only. You gotta text that word to the text line. You're entered to win. Tomorrow we'll be calling 5 lucky listeners that'll get a ticket just in time for the raffle on Saturday. Again, that word is
1: PRIZE, P-R-I-Z-E, and spelling is important.
0: Yes. Don't spell price.
1: Right.
0: That's a different word. Pride.
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12: Mostly sunny and less humid today, a high near 79. Tonight, clear skies, a low down to 55. Tomorrow, pleasant with sun and some clouds, a high of 77. And on Saturday, pleasant with intervals of clouds and sunshine, a high of 74. From the News Talk 92.1 and 550 WSVA Weather Center, I'm Jacqueline Dobrin.
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0: Right now, 63, partly cloudy in Locust Grove.

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1: the Fast Five Random Facts. Fast fact number one. Because I've been posting a lot about spiders and this popped up on my algorithm, so I'm going to pass it along. The Bagheera Kiplingi spider was discovered in the 1800s and is the only spider species classified as a vegetarian.
0: Okay, so that's not so scary.
1: No, it's not.
0: Not coming after you.
1: It actually makes me feel a little bit more open to, spiders.
0: Would you keep that spider as a pet?
1: No.
0: Okay.
1: No, it's just... Yeah.
0: Just gotta feed it leaves.
1: Fast fact number two. A moment was a medieval unit of time, which is the equivalent to approximately 90 seconds.
0: I mean, I can see where, like, it's still, you know, time, but I guess I just never thought about it being 90 seconds. Like, I feel like a moment's actually, like, shorter than that.
1: That's
0: these
1: what
0: days.
1: I was thinking.
0: Yeah.
1: Yeah. Fast fact number three.
0: But then again, when you say I'll be there in a moment, right? That could be a minute and 30 seconds.
1: That's true, right?
0: So,
1: next time someone tells you they'll be there in a moment, time them.
0: Yeah,
1: and
0: exactly.
1: Let us know. Fast fact number three. A cluster of bananas is called a hand. And along that theme, a single banana is called a finger.
0: I thought you were going to say a single banana is called a banana.
1: No.
0: I'm like, okay, well.
1: I mean, that would make sense.
0: Yeah.
1: But it's also called a finger.
0: Okay. A finger. Okay.
1: Yeah. Fast fact number four. Before he became a megastar, Ed Sheeran bought a ticket to LA with no contacts. He was spotted by Jamie Foxx, who offered him access to his recording studio.
0: And he slept on Courtney Cox's couch. Is that not on there?
1: It is not.
0: Oh, yeah.
1: Huh. I had that he slept on Jamie Foxx's bed for 6 weeks. But I guess Courtney Cox, I did not get that part of the fact.
0: Yeah, Courtney Cox also let him sleep on her couch.
1: Oh, very cool.
0: I don't know if it was right. I feel like it was in the beginning.
1: Yeah.
0: But I could be wrong. But no, yeah, it's interesting.
1: Well, maybe when Jamie Foxx kicked him out,
0: yeah,
1: he went to...
0: So you could have got out of here, man.
1: Right, yeah.
0: I got Katie Holmes is coming over later.
1: Yeah.
0: And I know how she makes men jump on couches. So, you got to dupe.
1: And the final fast fact of the day. In 2009, Stephen Hawking held a reception for time travelers, but didn't publicize it until after. This way, only those who could time travel...
0: Right, would go.
1: ...would be able to attend.
0: Yeah.
1: Unfortunately, nobody attended but himself.
0: Have you heard the weird story going around about the guy that claims to be a time traveler?
1: No.
0: And that, like, we'll talk about it.
1: Okay.
0: It's wild.
1: All right.
0: Anyway.
1: Those are your Fast Five Random Facts for the day.
0: All right. Coming up, we got a look at your local headlines, checking in with the WSVA Newsroom. And we've also got Malcolm Todd on the way in just a moment. Actually, in like 2 moments. It's like 3 minutes. It's Tate McRae first on Q101.

0: of it.
1: Q101 The Valley's Hit Music Station, 752. Gearing up for the weekend, and if you need some plans, we got you covered. What's brewing in the valley coming up in about 20 minutes. Right now, though, checking in from the WSVA newsroom, Lyndon, hello.
2: Hello.
1: Today's your Friday.
2: It is.
1: Yeah.
2: Couldn't come sooner.
1: Well, look, you
2: what?
1: Like, so a little,
2: huh?
1: No, a little behind the scenes, right? Like, when people go on vacation, radio doesn't stop. So we've still got to fill in for people in certain spots.
2: Yeah.
1: Mario was off last week. Mario Retrosi, as the kids know him. Well, I guess as everyone knows him. But anyway.
2: You have to say the full name.
1: Right. Yeah. Right. Yeah.
2: No matter what.
1: But no, but you like basically pulled double duty last week. So you worked hard.
2: Oh, well, thank you.
1: You deserve a little, little vacay.
3: Does he deserve a kabuya?
1: You know what? No.
3: No, okay.
2: She's like, don't overdo it,
3: Robbie. Sorry, I just wanted to throw that out there to ask.
2: By the question, I know that you think that I do, so thank you, Robbie.
3: I do, but, you know, I don't press the buttons here, so
1: we don't just,
3: I don't have the
1: we
3: power.
1: Don't just throw out kabuyas willy-nilly.
2: Yeah, yeah.
3: Fair enough.
2: It's a, you know.
3: Fair enough.
2: I got to agree. It would lose its effect if you...
1: just gave them to anybody.
2: Yeah, yeah.
1: All the time. Like, oh, you tied your shoe? Kabuya.
2: Some days it does feel like quite a success, doesn't it? You're like, I did it! Yeah!
1: Out of breath. Little...
3: Oh, gosh.
2: Oh, I did it!
3: Man, that is so realistic right there.
2: Yeah, it is. It can be that way.
3: Boy.
1: Yep. All right, let's take a look at news brought to you by...
3: Acorn Mini Storage in Harrisonburg. 24/7 access. 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
1: That probably deserves a kabuya.
3: It probably does.
2: You did it, buddy.
1: Making through it, yeah.
3: Goodness gracious. I was out of breath just thinking about it.
2: The Augusta County Sheriff's Office is seeking the public's help in the investigation of a stolen skid steer. Lieutenant Leslie Snyder reports that the theft of the equipment occurred on a property located off Cold Springs Road in the Raphine area sometime between last Thursday and this past Monday. You can check out a photo of the skid steer on rocktownnow.com. The road work set to begin this morning at 8 o'clock on Neff Avenue in the city of Harrisonburg will continue into next week. Officials say the project at the road's intersection with Sunchase Drive will take place weekdays from 8 to 5 through next Tuesday, July 28th. While the work requires single-lane closures, the road will remain open to through traffic. Area drivers are encouraged to plan for delays, though, and to travel cautiously around all work zones. For these stories and more, go to rocktownnow.com.
1: All right, we'll talk to you again here in about an hour.
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2: 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Coming up here in just a bit, going to give you some weekend plans, what's brewing in the valley. 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
3: Right, that's a good start.
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3: It is the same friendly faces and exceptional customer service that you know and love, and you've always received it. And

0: you're looking for a new ride, maybe you want to trade in your current vehicle, well, you could get up to 120% Kelley Blue Book fair trade value for that vehicle.
1: Yeah, come test ride a new Honda. Also, spin the prize wheel. Again, I'll be out there from 11 to 1 with prizes while they last. But if you're thinking, Steven, Honda, huh? again, that's why we say that, you know, everything you come to know or what you knew with Harrisonburg Honda continues with Steven Honda. So new name, but still the same great faces.
0: Yeah.
1: And, you know, great vehicles. So come on out, test drive a car, say hey to me. Weather's going to be great.
0: Should be, yes.
1: We can dance around some Hondas.
0: There we go. It's a great idea.
1: We could turn on all the cars and turn them all to Q101 and just have a big dance party.
0: That sounds
1: actually
0: fantastic.
1: I'm going to do that anyway, whether you stop by or not. That's going to be my plan. It's going to be a party. 2885 South Main Street in Harrisonburg, 11 to 1 tomorrow, Q101 broadcasting live. But that's not the only thing going on this weekend. And we'll tell you all about some other things happening in the Shenandoah Valley coming up here in 7 minutes. What's brewing in the valley up next on Q101.

0: 809 on the Valley's Hit Music Station, Q101. Good morning. I'm Brandy.
1: And I'm Robbie.
0: And it's 63 and partly sunny right now here in Harrisonburg. Our high today, 78. Mostly sunny and less humid. So enjoy it. Get outside, Shenandoah Valley. Not only nice today, but this weekend looking really good as well. Pleasant and in the 70s. So not extremely hot. We're not in a heat dome. We're not going to be getting a bunch of thunderstorms. I don't see any rain in the forecast, at least not until Sunday.
1: Okay.
0: So, which means you can get out and do a lot of fun things because there's a lot of different events happening this weekend. And we're going to let you know about them with what's brewing in the Valley. Starting tonight with the Congress Street Summer Block Party in downtown New Market. Have you heard about this?
1: I have not.
0: So from 5 to 7 today, they are going to be having a ton of stuff going on Congress Street. So let's see. They're going to have music by Sound Solutions.
1: Okay.
0: Awesome deals from local businesses, family-friendly games, the Generals football program, and plenty of surprises. 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They also have two $50 gift certificates they're giving away as well. There's no minimum spend required also.
1: Nice.
0: So just buy something. And then also while you're shopping, the kids can jump into fun games, collect entries to win a one-day pass to the New Market Pool. So again, that is going down on Congress Street. 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
0: I mean, I get what you're saying. It's just funny because, like, it's always like, you know, feel free to bring your pets.
1: Right.
0: But it's like, feel free to bring your kids if you want.
1: Right, exactly.
0: Or leave them at home, you know, whatever. Just make sure you feed them. speaking of pets, it is National Pet Adoption Week.
1: It is.
0: And so there are several things pet-wise, adoption-wise, happening here in the Shenandoah Valley. Two that caught my eye is that they are having, so RHSPCA is teaming up with PetSmart, and Saturday they're doing a Adopt Joy event where you can meet adoptable dogs. They're going to have face painting and balloons. They're going to have staff and volunteers available to help families find the right match for them. A lot of family-friendly fun. Now, also

0: You can float or fish on the South River. Enjoy hands-on activities with the South River Watershed Coalition. And then kick back for an outdoor showing of Disney and Pixar's Hoppers. When the sun sets, food trucks will be on site with dinner and sweet treats. So all you got to do is bring a blanket, lawn chair, and enjoy a relaxing, beautiful summer night by the South River with the whole family. So that should be a fun time. 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
1: All right. Those are just a few things happening around the Valley this weekend. If you know of something, you're getting into something fun, let us know on the Q101 text line, 540-434-4144. Let us know so we can let everyone know, or so that we can at least join you and crash the party. Never know where you might see us this weekend. That's what's brewing in the Valley. Let's see what's brewing on those roads. Checking in with traffic.
2: Headed southbound on I-81 at mile marker 244 in Rockingham County. Expect delays due to a disabled tractor trailer there. The south right shoulder is closed, and there's quite a bit of congestion there. It's really quite a delay in that area, so you may want to avoid it if at all possible. If you're seeing it and we're not saying it, call the WSVA traffic.
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0: In addition to all the things we just talked about happening here in the Shenandoah Valley, the Augusta County Fair still getting underway. It is Q101, the Valley's hit music station. Q101 going to be out there tomorrow. Alyssa out there from 4 to 6. There are lots of fair foods that, right, like, that's the, for me, that's the big part of the fair.
1: Yes.
0: Is the food. Right? A funnel cake. Maybe like a ribeye sandwich.
1: Oh, my gosh. When I had one of those for the first time a couple of years ago during my first fair season, it's an every year kind of thing. I look forward to having a ribeye sandwich.
0: Yeah. Kettle corn. All things that people look forward to during the fair. The Augusta County Fair has somehow topped the best possible thing that you could eat at a fair.
1: Okay.
0: I don't know if you saw yesterday, because Little Debbie and McKee Foods is a sponsor, big sponsor of the Augusta County Fair. They had a giant Christmas tree cake that they cut.
1: Oh my gosh.
0: Yesterday. I'm so upset that I was not there for that.
1: I was about to say, how did they not invite you? You're like the queen of Christmas tree cakes.
0: I am that's what they call me.
1: Yeah.
0: In this building, at least, the Christmas tree cake queen. I'm so upset that I missed it. But can we make that a fair thing all the time? Like, that's what the Augusta County Fair should be known for.
1: Wow.
0: It's Christmas in July. We're going to cut the cake.
1: Like, for real, though.
0: Yeah.
1: See, I was kind of hoping you were going to say they took a Christmas tree cake and fried it.
0: Oh.
1: Because I think that would be
0: good, another,
1: too.
0: That's not a bad option, either.
1: If we might as well go all in.
0: Okay. Maybe next year they dip a giant Christmas tree cake. They fry that, and
1: now
0: that's what we have.
1: Yeah. Oh, my goodness.
0: Also, you know, I just realized that I could maybe have a giant Christmas tree cake as my wedding cake now.
1: Ooh.
0: So the, wow, I know.
1: Man.
0: Look at that. McKee Foods making dreams happen. I'm contacting you guys if I ever do get married. First, I need the husband, so we'll work on that part. Actually, no. You know what? I'll just have the cake. Forget the husband. I'll just have the cake. We got Alex Warren on the way, plus your celebrity news next with Word on the Street. It's Q101.
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0: Alex Warren, Fever Dream on Q101, the Valley's Hit Music Station. Him and Ed Sheeran, by the way, joining each other on stage to perform Ordinary.
1: Oh, nice.
0: Yeah.
1: Very cool.
0: Giving you all those things happening in Hollywood, celebrity news, entertainment, and gossip. It is time for Word on the Street here on Q101. And let's start with baseball and the cinema. Glenn Powell actually linked to a upcoming untitled Lou Gehrig film.
1: Oh, nice.
0: At Universal. He's teaming up with Richard Linklater, who did Dazed and Confused, Boyhood, and School of Rock. And then Simon Rich is going to be writing. Now, lifelong Yankee fan Lorne Michaels is going to be producing this alongside Glenn Powell. Yeah.
1: Nice.
0: Now, Lou Gehrig, considered one of the greatest baseball players of all time. You're a Yankees fan, so I'm sure you know all about him. But he played his entire career with the Yankees, won 6 World Series titles, including the 1927 Yankees team, which I guess what some people believe them to be like the greatest team of all time.
1: Murderer's Row is what they used to call them.
0: What?
1: Well, because they would like destroy the baseball, like a lot of home run hitters.
0: Oh, okay.
1: Yeah, that's not. You know
0: I was
1: what?
0: Like, did they have ties with Al Capone?
1: They did. What? Not that anybody knows of. I mean, it's possible they were in New York at the time.
0: Okay.
1: But
0: yeah.
1: Anyway, sorry.
0: All right.
1: For a non-baseball person, I can understand why that nickname would have been a little bit.
0: It was
1: troubling.
0: Like, no wonder. No one wanted to beat them. They're like, yeah, no, never mind. Those guys are murderers. Now, Lou Gehrig, his career came to an end when he was diagnosed with ALS, which a lot of people now commonly refer to as Lou Gehrig's disease, because he basically was the one that made that kind of a prominent. Mm-hmm. And he died in 1941 at the age of 37. So unknown what the film is going to cover. No production start date yet as well. But Glenn Powell, an avid sports fan, he's actually just wrapping up production on the second season of Chad Powers, where he plays a football player.
1: Yeah.
0: So him and Linklater, by the way, teamed up last with Netflix's Hitman, which was a pretty awesome movie.
1: Very nice. You mentioned Lorne Michaels, the front man, or I guess the boss of Saturday Night Live. Well, a couple of Saturday Night Live stars are joining the new Family Guy spinoff called Stewie. Kenan Thompson and Vanessa Beyer are lending their voice to the cast. The series will follow everyone's favorite evil genius as he gets kicked out of preschool and lands in a new school where he turns ordinary days into wild adventures through space and time using his inventions. Seth MacFarlane is back to voice Stewie, along with longtime Family Guy staple Mike Henry, who has voiced the character in almost every episode of the series, and that show is expected to premiere during the 27-28 TV season.
0: It is crazy to me how quickly they churn out, right? Because especially with the animation, and I'm sure maybe it's gotten easier with technology, right? But it's just crazy how they churn out those episodes so fast and keep them relevant.
1: That's the thing that's incredible to me. Like, you can talk about a story that happens like 3 days ago, and it's going to be referenced in the Family Guy episode or any of those shows. Pretty incredible.
0: I could see Family Guy referencing this. Pat McAfee.
1: Uh-huh.
0: You know him from ESPN.
1: Right.
0: Right? He's been here a couple of times for JMU Game Day.
1: Yep.
0: Now a country star, or at least trying to be. He has announced that he is releasing a country album.
1: Comes out
0: next month, August 14th. This is a true story.
1: Oh.
0: It is July 23rd, not April 1st. It's going to be called The Diary of a Polarizing Figure. And if that's the title, I can't wait to hear what it sounds like, because I can only imagine. But no, true story.
1: Wow.
0: So we'll see what happens.
1: Didn't see that coming.
0: Ella Langley, watch out. Because he's coming for you, but I think you'll be fine.
1: Yeah.
0: That is your celebrity news. A look at your full weather forecast coming up next right here on Q101.
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0: Mostly sunny and less humid today, a high near 79. Tonight, clear skies, a low down to 55. Tomorrow, pleasant with sun and some clouds, a high of 77. And on Saturday, pleasant with intervals of clouds and sunshine, a high of 74. 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
2: Right now, 65, partly cloudy in Goods Mill.

0: This is not headline news. It's National Lemon Day. So congrats to everyone who owns a Cybertruck. Slash turns 61 today. He'll need to get a slice of his birthday cake before Axl Rose eats all of it. A man dressed as a mime was arrested on a Massachusetts hiking trail. Reached for comment, the man said, experts say 5 cups of coffee a day may decrease heart disease risk. It also helps you stay awake during AA meetings. I've heard. And New Jersey was hit by a tornado outbreak. The winds were so strong that people as far away as Pennsylvania reported finding pinky rings. This is not headline news.
1: And coming up, we'll check in with the WSVA newsroom and get your local headlines after this. Teddy Swims on Q101.

0: Teddy Swims, Mr. Know-It-All on the Valley's hit music station, Q101. Brandy and Robbie joined from the WSVA newsroom by Lyndon Kaiser. Any fun plans for your little early weekend?
1: I've already established I'll be doing some cow tipping with my kids.
0: When did you establish that?
1: Yesterday. Whenever you asked me about the Avengers trailer. By the way, did you like the Avengers trailer?
0: I haven't seen it.
1: Did you watch it?
2: I liked it.
1: Oh, okay.
0: Yeah, no, I'm good.
2: But then I was disappointed to hear that you did not like it.
1: I am excited for Spider-Man. Just so you know.
0: Yeah, sorry. Well, you guys were busy watching superhero movie trailers. I was busy crying that I missed the giant little Debbie Christmas tree cake that they cut at the fair yesterday. So
1: you know what? That's fair.
2: I can understand why you would cry over that.
1: Yeah. It was giant.
0: So I haven't had time. It was it was on a
1: like
0: table.
1: A table?
0: Yeah.
1: That's your dream. You've been dreaming of this moment.
0: Right. I realized after seeing it, I was like, that's what I want my wedding cake to be.
1: you were just like, you saw that and it was Kelly Clarkson all over in your mind. You're like, hold on, what's the song? It's not this moment.
2: A moment like this.
1: Some people last a lifetime.
0: No, the cake won't last a lifetime. Not around me.
1: That's why you're crying. Not around me.
0: It's a giant Christmas tree cake. What do you mean? I'm eating that.
1: You get a football.
0: Maybe is a reason for it not to be my wedding cake, because you know how they like, right, you take the top tier and then you save it. No.
2: Right.
0: My husband would go to the freezer to grab it for our 1 year anniversary, open up that box, it'd be empty.
1: Oh, hey, listen to this. Along those lines, are you familiar with the groomsman cake? Oh, well, like the groomsman. What am I saying? The groom's cake. Have you ever heard of this?
0: No.
1: Well, sometimes people do a groom's cake that's just for the groom.
2: My wife
1: did it for me, and it was a Batman symbol.
0: Oh, are you sure it's a groom's cake, or she just tell you that because it was a Batman symbol, and she's like, "This ain't gonna be my cake."
1: Now, if a Batman related cake is at a wedding, you know,
0: oh, absolutely,
1: it's not just something that she's doing for fun. It's you know, but anyway. I had never really heard of that either, and maybe she made it up just so she could make me a Batman cake. I don't know for sure, but I was glad she did it. It was good.
2: You got to keep really her on good. Your hands.
1: Yeah, that's what I say. All right.
0: He was doubtful until that cake. Right,
1: that was the moment. I'm like, phew, close call. Everything checks out. All right. Ready for some news?
0: Yeah.
1: All right. A bill that would cap the cost of insulin at $35 per month for those with private insurance has cleared a Senate committee. The Health, Education, Labor, and Pensions Committee passed the Insulin Act yesterday. Afterwards, Virginia U.S. Senator Tim Kaine, who sits on that committee, applauded the move. He says the measure has bipartisan support and is confident it will pass the full Senate before moving over to the House. West Virginia U.S. Senator Shelley Moore Capito is praising the swift action of first responders rushing to the area of the Mountain State or to areas of the Mountain State devastated this week by flooding and violent winds. Capito says the water rescues performed by National Guardsmen, Division of Natural Resources, and citizens helping fellow West Virginians has been an amazing sight to behold. While no confirmed numbers have been released, Governor Patrick Morrissey reports authorities are concerned about the possibility of fatalities there in the area. For these stories and more, go to rockdownnow.com.
0: All right. Hey, you have a good early weekend, all right?
1: You know, I appreciate that. It won't have a huge Little Debbie cake, but...
0: Look, you know, we can't all be winners.
1: At least I don't think it will. You never know.
0: That's true.
1: Surprise maybe Little Debbie cake.
0: Yeah, maybe you get a groom's cake number two.
1: All right, well, I'll see you guys soon. Thanks.
0: Okay, all right.
1: So long, farewell. Adios.
0: Ella Langley, Zara Larsson, and more hits on the way.
1: Ciao.
0: Stick around.
1: Ciao.
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0: Hawaii's hit music station. Good morning, and what a beautiful Thursday we have in store. Sitting at 65, partly cloudy right now here at the Q101 Studios. High today of about 79.
1: Nice.
0: And not humid.
1: Love
0: great,
1: that.
0: Right, great day for you to go to Hillendale Park and catch butterflies. Stop that, acting like you don't do that.
1: I don't do that, Brandy.
0: Really? I see you skipping with the nets.
1: First
0: la,
1: off,
0: la, la.
1: I don't skip anymore.
0: No? Not since your accident last year?
1: Not since the accident. I got to be careful doing anything but walking. So, but maybe today, since it is such a nice day, I will go try to catch a butterfly or two.
0: But no skipping.
1: No skipping.
0: Do you even know how to skip?
1: I do, yes.
0: Have you seen the videos that have been going viral where they're like, can you skip? And then people like... they haven't skipped in so long,
1: right,
0: that they have forgotten how to do it.
1: I do know how to, but again, it's been a while since I have skipped, so. And it will be the rest of my life where I will never skip. So I'm not going to skip.
0: You don't want to have a skipless life.
1: I do, actually.
0: No.
1: Yes.
0: Doesn't sound fun.
1: Well, you know what? I'll leave all the skipping to you.
0: Okay. I'll do some skipping then.
1: Perfect.
0: Yeah. It's funny because you don't do any type of skipping. You didn't even skip on senior skip day.
1: This is true. I was there. The only one there, but, you know.
0: Speaking of viral videos, follow us on our socials, Q101 Hit Music. That's where you can find us on Facebook, Instagram, Twitter, and TikTok. So you're wearing your glasses today.
1: Yes.
0: Eyes just bothering you a little bit?
1: Yeah, it's just been one of those weeks.
0: Our engineer did some rearranging in here in the studio.
1: Okay.
0: Gotta give him a shout out because he gave us a new monitor. So we've got like two different screens.
1: Oh.
0: We've got one that shows us everything that is happening on the air, right? Like what songs are coming up, what commercials are happening. Then we've got one where we can like, you know, talk to people on the text line.
1: Right.
0: You know, make sure we're doing things on our socials, check the weather, stuff like that. And so he gave us a new monitor. And he came to me yesterday and he said, I changed the monitor out. He was supposed to do something else in here.
1: Okay.
0: But he decided to do it. Like, that's usually what happens when the engineer comes in, is that, like, he fixes one thing. And then it's like, oh, also, we need to fix this and this.
1: Yeah.
0: And he put a new monitor in for our internet computer. And he came to me and he said, just so you know, I put a new monitor. Like, he's like, did you notice that, like, the resolution on the other one was a little fuzzy? And I said, huh. This whole time, I thought it was my eyes. Because, like, my contacts and my glasses, like, the prescription's just slightly off.
1: Okay.
0: So, and it might still be my eyes. I don't know. But today, everything looks great on the screen.
1: All right.
0: So, this whole time, for, like, years, I was like, my contact prescription is off. This screen is blurry. I've been staring at it for too long. Come to find out, my eyes are fine.
1: It was just the screen.
0: It's just the screen.
1: Wow. Well, then.
0: So.
1: Well, that's got to be a relief, then, for you.
0: Yeah.
1: Yeah.
0: So now I can also go to Hillendale Park and do some skipping.
1: There we go.
0: And know that when I see a butterfly, it's not farther away than I think.
1: It's an actual butterfly.
0: It's right there.
1: Yeah.
0: Well, I can tell. My eyesight's not that bad.
1: Okay.
0: I can tell a bee and a butterfly apart.
1: All right.
0: I'm not trying to catch bees.
1: Well, I would hope not.
0: I'm running from them.
1: That's fair. For a good point.
0: Right. So that's how you know. When you see me at the park, am I smiling? It's butterflies. Am I running in terror? It's a bee.
1: And if you look annoyed, it's a sweat bee.
0: Which you now know exists.
1: I do.
0: Yeah, and they're out. Actually, they might be today, since it's a nice, less humid day. They might be a little chill, you know?
1: Let's hope so.
0: Either way, still better than a lantern fly.
1: Very true.
0: Kill them all! It's Q101.

0: Bella Kay. I love it. I love it. I love it. I'm containing myself, all right? You know what I want to do. It is Q101, the Valley's hit music station. And apparently today is Brush with Fame Day.
1: Okay.
0: According to our good friends down the hall at WSVA. And they posed this question, which got me thinking, who is the most famous person that you have met or bumped into? And I'm curious what, like, I have a list, actually.
1: Okay.
0: And I need you to help me decide.
1: Okay.
0: Who the most famous person is, but I'm curious what your list is.
1: So it's funny that we just came out of that song, because
0: Bella Kay?
1: No.
0: Molly Shannon?
1: I've met Molly Shannon before.
0: What?
1: When I lived in New York, for a year.
0: Why have you never told me this? I do Molly Shannon all the time.
1: I know you do, but it was kind of in passing.
0: I love it.
1: It was outside of Rock Center around like the holidays, and I guess she was going in for something NBC related, probably something SNL. Yeah.
0: Okay. You said Rock Center.
1: Rock Center. Yeah. Rockefeller Center is like the nickname, I guess.
0: They call it Rock Center?
1: Yeah.
0: Okay.
1: And it was like,
0: we don't want to say the extra two syllables.
1: Yeah, exactly. But she was going in, and I happened to run into her. I wasn't a big fan of SNL at the time. I didn't know who she was because a lot of people were kind of around her, but I did get to meet Molly Shannon. That was a fun one.
0: The most famous?
1: I wouldn't say that. I've met Ariana Grande before.
0: And you started with, I said, who's the most famous person?
1: Well.
0: And you started with Molly Shannon?
1: Well, it's because
0: great story, bro, but no, I said most famous.
1: All right, Ariana Grande.
0: Yeah, at the top of the list.
1: It's before she blew up, though. It was back when she was on Victorious.
0: It doesn't matter.
1: Okay.
0: She is the most famous person you've met.
1: Then that is the
0: number
1: one.
0: And they become more famous
1: me.
0: Later. That it's the most famous person.
1: Okay.
0: And I would argue that even when she was on Victorious, she was still equal, if not a little higher than Molly Shannon SNL.
1: Okay.
0: Or Molly Shannon now. Man, that's a good one. Ariana Grande.
1: What about you?
0: All right, I need you to help me out with this.
1: Okay.
0: I've met a few people, especially working for the radio station in Virginia Beach.
1: Mm-hmm.
0: We had a lot of, you have a lot of concerts, a lot of people coming through. So I don't know who's the most famous. I've met Ludacris.
1: Ooh.
0: I've met Steve Harvey.
1: Oh, man.
0: I've met 50 Cent.
1: Oh, goodness. Okay.
0: And I've met Floyd Mayweather.
1: Okay, so I would take Floyd Mayweather out.
0: Okay.
1: He's big. Great, he deserves to be on the list.
0: But not grandmothers don't know who he is.
1: Right.
0: Okay.
1: Oh my gosh, Steve Harvey is such a good one.
0: Right? Family Feud. So even if you don't know anything else about Steve Harvey,
1: right.
0: That's kind of big.
1: Oh my goodness.
0: But 50 Cent, we all know he's petty.
1: Right.
0: And he hates P. Diddy.
1: This is true.
0: So there's that.
1: And then Ludacris, I mean, everyone knows Luda, like... If you, oh my gosh, that's tough. And he's also got the acting to go along with it, with the Fast and Furious movies. Oh, that's tough.
0: Yeah. Now, I will say, I met Ludacris the same day that I met the two lesser famous members of Black Eyed Peas.
1: Okay. Oh, okay.
0: Black Eyed Peas were playing at the Hampton Coliseum.
1: Uh-huh.
0: Ludacris opened up for them.
1: Wow.
0: Yeah.
1: Whoa.
0: But this was back in with their I Got a Feeling.
1: Yeah, yeah, yeah.
0: And and all of that. So I got to meet Apple D App and Taboo. Cool. Don't know where Fergie and Will.i.am are at,
1: right.
0: But yeah. But you know what? Ludacris made up for it, I guess.
1: Man.
0: I think Steve Harvey.
1: I would say so.
0: I think generationally, right? Most people know him.
1: Right. Because, you know, your grandma may not know who Ludacris is.
0: Right.
1: But your grandma's going to know who Steve Harvey is.
0: But my grandma loves to shake it to Moneymaker. Actually, my grandma, RIP. But she did love to shake it to Moneymaker. So, no, that's, she didn't. But.
1: Oh. Well. Yeah, I'd say Steve Harvey.
0: Okay. All right.
1: That's
0: but my grandma
1: list,
0: did know who Steve Harvey was, though, when she was here. So.
1: Okay.
0: But yeah, she probably did not know who Ludacris was, so. Brush with Fame Day. Who's the most famous person you've met? If you've also met Molly Shannon, let us know. 540-434-4144. It's Q101.
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8: Mostly sunny and less humid today, a high near 79. Tonight, clear skies, a low down to 55. Tomorrow, pleasant with sun and some clouds, a high of 77. And on Saturday, pleasant with intervals of clouds and sunshine, a high of 74. 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

0: Q101, the Valley's hit music station. It is Brush with Fame Day, and we are talking most famous person that you've ever met. Robbie thought it was Molly Shannon until he mentioned that he'd met Ariana Grande. I think that's a much bigger one.
1: Yeah.
0: For me, we're going to go with Steve Harvey, the most famous person I've met.
1: Yeah, it's a good one.
0: What text have we gotten on the text line?
1: So Amanda in Waynesboro said she met a local weatherman who visited her a school in elementary school and said that he was going to shout them out on the news that night. Mm-hmm. Everyone tuned in, and he didn't even shout them out.
0: What?
1: Yeah. That's
0: Amanda,
1: come on.
0: We would never do that to you. Also, shout out Barbara Sierra, because I met her. That was our local news lady in Hampton Roads.
1: Yes.
0: And I met her, and I was starstruck. And I think I also met Regina Mobley. Anyway, yeah, local celebrities are the best.
1: Yeah.
0: But we actually got Robert from Grados on the phone. Robert, who's the most famous person you ever met?
2: Well, when I was a kid, I used to amateur box in Houston, Texas, and one Friday evening, we were having a competition, and Evander Holyfield just walked into the building.
0: Oh, wow.
2: And graced us with his presence.
0: That is really cool.
2: I asked him if he'd get in the ring as far with me, but I didn't get my opportunity. But, yeah, that's the most famous person I ever met.
0: That's pretty high up there for sure.
2: Yes, ma'am. And I wish you nothing but the best of luck in your search for your husband. Just let me know where the reception is going to be, because I want some of that cake you've been talking about all night.
0: All right, sounds good. I got you on the list.
2: Thank you, ma'am.

0: On the Valley's Hit Music Station, Q101, Brandy and Robbie about to get out of here. Before we go, we got to do leftovers, things we did not get a chance to talk about during the show. Robbie, what do you have?
1: So today is Daniel Radcliffe's 37th birthday, a.k.a. Harry Potter.
0: That's crazy. I feel like I missed the Harry Potter boat, which I guess I really didn't. I just never got into it.
1: Yeah.
0: But I just never realized that he, like, is not that much younger than me. I think it's because, like, he played Harry Potter and he looked so young for so long.
1: Right.
0: I'm like, oh, 37. That's only, like, a couple years younger. That's okay. Cool. All right, Daniel.
1: And to
0: Danny
1: kinda,
0: boy.
1: Well, the first Harry Potter film, The Sorcerer's Stone, is celebrating its 25th anniversary a little bit later on this year.
0: Okay, so he was 11 then when he did
1: the...
0: Okay, so he was young.
1: Correct, yes. And those films live forever, so he's... To some people, he's always going to be kind of that age range. But they are actually bringing that back to theaters around the world from August 27th to September 3rd. They're going to be bringing back all the Harry Potter films to theaters. Now, tickets do not go on sale until July 31st, which is Harry's birthday. And that's when they'll announce what theaters will be having and showing those movies. But yeah, happy birthday to Daniel Radcliffe.
0: You remember, I don't know if there's a book now that people do this with. Maybe there is and someone can let me know, but like how big that book was. I remember like going to Barnes & Noble like one night with my friend and we get there. It's like 9:30, 10 o'clock at night. And we're thinking, oh, it's going to be like, you know, there's not going to be anyone there. Like it's close to closing. A line of people just dressed up as nerds. And I was like, oh, crap. There's a Harry Potter book release, isn't there? Yep.
1: Oh, man.
0: With little owls on their shoulders.
1: All for a book.
0: A movie based on a book and the movie celebrating its anniversary is big enough to, like, so the whole thing is just... Good job, J.K.
1: Rowling.
0: Yeah, I mean, you know, you kind of, you're getting a little wild now these days, J.K., but all right. My leftover is that while J.K. might be getting wild, you are not getting wild enough. Today is National Vanilla Ice Cream Day.
1: Okay.
0: Which is still the favorite ice cream, hands down, of Americans.
1: So good. I love...
0: But of all the flavors?
1: I mean,
0: You would take vanilla over cookies and cream?
1: No. Cookies and cream is the...
0: Right.
1: It's the standard.
0: Yeah, this is not your favorite flavor based on the three original flavors.
1: Right.
0: This is people's actual favorite flavor of all the flavors of ice cream.
1: Yeah, come on. Come on, America.
0: It's funny how at first you were like agreeing with it. You're like, yeah, vanilla ice cream is so good.
1: I do love vanilla ice cream.
0: But for it to be the favorite...
1: Yeah, not... I'm not choosing that over cookies and cream any day.
0: So enjoy your vanilla ice cream, America. No, I mean, you can put anything on vanilla ice cream, right? So
1: sure.
0: It starts off as a good base. Then you could add sprinkles, strawberry syrup, all that fun stuff. So you can't really do that with the other flavors.
1: Very true. Today's also National Sprinkle Day.
0: Oh, well, what do you know?
1: Yeah.
0: So sprinkle your vanilla ice cream. While you do a skip.
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0: And we've got a very specific method of how we brew most of our coffee pots, okay? It's ground coffee from 7-Eleven with 1 to 2 spoonfuls of espresso mixed in occasionally. But that's usually it. I go into the break room this morning. Someone has brewed a full pot of coffee. Wonderful. Thank you. Appreciate ya. And then I notice that it's labeled espresso. So there's a gamble here because it could just be one of my coworkers saying, hey, we mixed espresso in as a heads up. Or there's a small chance that we've never seen it happen before. It could just be a full pot of espresso. I decided to take the risk and can confirm one of my coworkers must be having a day. It's a full pot of just straight espresso, which cannot possibly be good for you to drink in large quantities. Genuinely. And now I'm worried. I don't know who brewed it. I'm very worried about someone. They either had the worst night of sleep of their entire life or they have a lot to do today and they're going to do it quick. It's Q101.
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2: A new series called Totally 90s House, and it's going to have a bunch of Totally 90s stars. I want to go through this list of who's who. So Brian Austin Green.
3: Okay.
2: Who's from?
3: One Tree Hill.
2: Oh, what?
3: Laguna Beach.
2: First of all, 90s TV stars. Thank you. Yes. Oh, my goodness.
3: Sorry.
2: Apologize to everyone out there. One Tree Hill. Matthew Lawrence.
3: Brotherly Love. And also Boy Meets World.
2: His brother, Joey.
3: Okay. Also from Brotherly Love. And Felicity. Was he on Felicity?
2: Oh, my goodness. No.
3: Wait, no. Okay. Who was on Felicity? I feel like somebody. Anyway.
2: Also, Felicity, late 90s, early 2000s. Well, he was on Blossom.
3: Blossom. That's what I was.
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14: Mostly sunny and less humid today, a high near 79. Tonight, clear skies, a low down to 55. Tomorrow, pleasant with sun and some clouds, a high of 77. And on Saturday, pleasant with intervals of clouds and sunshine, a high of 74. From the News Talk 92.1 and 550 WSVA Weather Center, I'm Jacqueline Dobrin.
15: 68 with mostly cloudy skies in Harrisonburg. Ariana Grande's latest on the way on the Valley's Hit Music Station.

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Good morning, it's Alyssa, and I just took a risk that did not pay off in our break room. 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

0: Q101 is the Valley's hit music station. Good morning, it's Alyssa, and coming up tomorrow, you can join Brandy. 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

0: The latest from Somber. My body isn't ready on the Valley's hit music station. It is Q101. What state in America do you think is the best to retire into? If your brain immediately went to Florida, you're wrong. And honestly, I can't blame them because I also would not want to retire in Florida and deal with Florida man stories. But if you guessed somewhere warm, somewhere tropical, you would be correct. Hawaii is now officially the number one state for growing old slash retiring in. And I'm sure the locals are thrilled. Now, where did Virginia land? Well, we did pretty good. We're in the top 10. We're number 6. And I'm assuming that's the Virginia that is not part of Northern Virginia. Because I don't know that I'd want to retire in the D.C. Alexandria area, but here in the Shenandoah Valley, I could see it. It's Q101.
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11: Mostly sunny skies this afternoon, less humid with a high of 79. Tonight, clear skies, a low of 55. Tomorrow, pleasant with sun and some clouds, a high of 77. And on Saturday, pleasant with intervals of clouds and sunshine, a high of 74. From the News Talk 92.1 and 550 WSVA Weather Center, I'm Jacqueline Dobrin.
12: 71 with mostly cloudy skies in Fishersville. Alex Warren on the way. 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

The Augusta County Fair is happening right now at the Augusta Expo all week long. 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

0: It's the Valley's hit music station. This week, it is the Augusta County Fair at the Expo Center in Fishersville. Now, tonight's main event kicks off with the Diesel and Dirt Drag event at 7 p.m. The Midway opens at 6, and there's going to be good food, fun rides, and lots to see. Now, speaking of the Augusta County Fair events, tomorrow afternoon, that's where you can find me at the Augusta County Fair. I go every year and I'm super excited. I'll be there from 4 until 6 with your chance to win some Q101 prizes while they last. So if you're heading to the fair, we would love for you to swing by and say hey to me. Tomorrow night's event is Fresh Off the Farm. And then Saturday's event.
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0: basically, it does exactly what a squatty potty does, but in shoe form. They are giant platform shoes that you put on before you go to the bathroom and then take off when you're done, and you leave them in there in your bathroom. Personally speaking, this is harder to explain, right? Like, having some type of weird stool at your toilet is normalized nowadays because of squatty potty. Having 8-inch to 12-inch platform wooden shoes in your bathroom, that's a conversation starter and ender. So I don't know how well these are going to do, let alone the fact that they're $70. But if you start seeing them in TJ Maxx everywhere, you'll know what they are. It's Q101.
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3: No more fear?
2: No, unfortunately not. It was coined to describe the fear of being without one's mobile phone.
3: But don't you think it sounds fun to say nomophobia?
2: See, that's what I was thinking.
3: Right? Like, you got phobia, no mo.
2: And for this one specifically, it should be nomophobia. Come on, that's good. You cannot... Do not look at me like that.
3: I'm not even.
2: That is a good one.
3: I'm not even looking at you, actually.
2: I was so excited to tell that, and you just kind of completely just like slapped me in the face.
3: Do you want me to slap you in the face so you can feel which one is better?
2: No. Metaphorically, you slapped me in the face with your reaction or lack thereof.
3: Again, I don't think that you know what a slap.
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Q101 is the Bentley's hit music station, and move over, Squatty Potty. There is a new abomination looking to land itself into your bathroom. And it's toilet shoes. 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
8: Mostly sunny skies this afternoon, less humid with a high of 79. Tonight, clear skies, a low of 55. Tomorrow, pleasant with sun and some clouds, a high of 77. And on Saturday, pleasant with intervals of clouds and sunshine, a high of 74. From the News Talk 92.1 and 550 WSVA Weather Center, I'm Jacqueline Dobrin.
9: 71 with mostly sunny skies in Timberville. Harry Styles on the way. 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

My day is ruined. Let me explain. For the last hour, I thought I had a piece of hair stuck to the back of my arm and I kept trying to get it because it just felt funny, right? I'm sitting in this Q studio and there's been a spider hanging out on the back of my arm for like an hour. Nope. 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

0: Sara Larson must really like summer. That is Lush Life on the Bat Lee's Hit Music Station, Q101. Now, coming up tomorrow morning, that's when our next Shin Valley deal is happening. 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
7: Mostly sunny skies this afternoon, less humid with a high of 79. Tonight, clear skies, a low of 55. Tomorrow, pleasant with sun and some clouds, a high of 77. And on Saturday, pleasant with intervals of clouds and sunshine, a high of 74. From the News Talk 92.1 and 550 WSVA Weather Center, I'm Jacqueline Dobrin.
8: 74 with partly cloudy skies in Kieseltown. Santa Spyro's on the way on Q101.

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0: 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And the Stanton Augusta Waynesboro Animal Shelter, formerly SVASC, that's now located in Verona. They need your help. So they put out an urgent plea on their social media last night. In just this week alone, they've received over 120 cats, which even with the new facility, that is way over what they're able to care for. So they are in desperate need of fosters. Now, if you're already an approved foster, you can contact them and help them out. If you're interested in fostering, let me fill you in. 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They will provide the food. 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
1: Malcolm Todd on the Valley's hit music station. It is Q101. It is Alyssa spending some time with you. And over the past few months, I've been trying to find new places in Harrisonburg to walk my puppy. She's almost one. So we've been slowly doing longer and longer walks because initially when they're younger, you got to protect their joints. We've done the Arboretum recently. We commonly do the Sentero walking path at RMH. And we also do like neighborhood walks. But if anyone has any good options outside of like Purcell or Hillendale, like are there any other great areas in Harrisonburg, Ridgewater, Dayton, those areas that are fantastic to walk a dog? Because I like to do different things so that I also don't get bored of the same thing over and over again. So if you have any good suggestions, let me know. You can text the Q101 text line at 434-4144. Because I fear once JMU comes back into town, all of the walks that I normally do are going to be heavily trafficked with either people or cars or both. So let me know. It's Q101.
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10: Mostly sunny skies this afternoon, less humid with a high of 79. Tonight, clear skies, a low of 55. Tomorrow, pleasant with sun and some clouds, a high of 70.

0: 77. And on Saturday, pleasant with intervals of clouds and sunshine, a high of 74. 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
1: 78 with mostly sunny skies in Verona. 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

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It's Riley Reid, man. It really did pay off for him, though. He risked it all with that last album, the romantic and the tour and everything, but I think he's made up for his gambling debt.

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1: On US 33 eastbound in Rockingham County in the vicinity of Rockingham Pike, motorists can expect delays due to a vehicle crash. All east lanes are closed. If you're seeing it and we're not saying it, call the WSBA Traffic and News tip line at 540-214-2500 and let us know. From the News Talk 92.1 and 550 WSBA Traffic Center, I'm Carolyn Unger.
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2: Sunny skies this afternoon, less humid with a high of 79. Tonight, clear skies, a low of 55. Tomorrow, pleasant with sun and some clouds, a high of 77. And on Saturday, pleasant with intervals of clouds and sunshine, a high of 74. 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

0: Q101, the Valley's hit music station. What's up? It's Riley Reed, and guess what? We are less than 50 days away from JMU football returning. I am so pumped. I don't know about you, but it's not just the football that I'm excited about. It's also the JMU MRDs, the Marching Royal Dukes. They're so good, and I always love hearing them do Start Wearing Purple, but then there's that other song. I can never remember the title, but it's that one where they're like, bam, bam, bam, bam, and it ends and it goes, bum, bum, ba-da-da-bum, huh. I don't know what that's called, but if there are any MRDs listening right now, please let me know, because I got to figure out the name of that song. But that's neither here nor there. What's really cool, though, is that the MRDs are up for best college band in the country. Best college marching band. Yeah, USA Today's got the contest going right now. There's 25 more days that you can vote. We'll make sure we get the link on our socials so you can vote for the MRDs, because we know how awesome they are here in Harrisonburg and the Shenandoah Valley. It's time that America knows as well. So let's get them that title. That would be so cool, right? Q101.
1: On US 33 eastbound in Rockingham County in the vicinity of Rockingham Pike, motorists can expect delays due to a vehicle crash. All east lanes are closed. If you're seeing it and we're not saying it, call the WSBA Traffic and News tip line at 540.
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0: tomorrow at Stephen Honda, the first thing you're going to do, right, is put us as the preset 100.7 number one on that, right? Yeah, well, you should go to Stephen Honda tomorrow because Q101 will be out there. 11 to 1, Brandy from the Q Morning Show will be out there. And not to mention, this is pretty awesome, the offer that they have at Stephen Honda. You can trade in your current vehicle and get up to 120% Kelley Blue Book fair trade value for that vehicle. 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And Brandy will be there with Q101 prizes while they last. 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
1: No accidents or delays to report along the interstates, both 81 and 64 free and clear at the moment. Everything else appears to be in good shape too, but if you're seeing it and we're not saying it, call the WSBA Traffic and News tip line at 540-214-2500 and let us know. 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
3: A new series called Totally 90s House, and it's going to have a bunch of Totally 90s stars. I want to go through this list of who's who. So, Brian Austin Green.
4: Okay.
3: Who's from?
4: One Tree Hill.
3: Oh, what?
4: Laguna Beach.
3: First of all, 90s TV stars. Thank you. Yes. Oh, my goodness.
4: Sorry.
3: Apologize to everyone out there. One Tree Hill. Matthew Lawrence.
4: Brotherly Love. And also Boy Meets World.
3: His brother Joey.
4: Okay, also from Brotherly Love. And Felicity. Was he on Felicity?
3: Oh my goodness, no! Wait,
4: no, okay, who was on Felicity? I feel like somebody. Anyway, who what was
3: also
4: he on?
3: Felicity, late 90s, early 2000s. Well, he was on Blossom.
4: Blossom, that's what I was.
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2: Clear skies tonight with a low of 55. Tomorrow, pleasant with sun and some clouds, a high of 77. Saturday, pleasant with intervals of clouds and sunshine, a high of 74. Sunday, partly sunny, more humid, a thunderstorm in the afternoon, a high of 80. 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
3: And it is 78 and sunny right now in Newmarket. Ariana Grande coming up next. Teddy Swims now. It's The Door. Also, I learned the name of that JMD.

Ludacris still got that flow. Holy cow. I heard him spit some fire over T.I.'s Let Him Know. He did a little freestyle on another radio show, and I was like, yo, that was hot. Although I can't play any of it on the air because, well, for one, it's another company. Also, there was a lot of swearing, and I would have to edit the heck out of that. So let's not edit songs. Let's play Zara Larsson, Midnight Sun on Q.

0: It's a Valley's Hit Music Station, Q101. Maybe you don't need a man. Maybe you just need to hear stories about how terrible other people's lives are so that it makes you feel better about your life. Your Why Me stories of the week. First one, I typed a very private message meant for my girlfriend and sent it to the work group chat by mistake. I'd been distracted and tapped the wrong conversation when I went back to messages. My boss and several other coworkers are in that work group chat. I tried to unsend it, but the notification had already gone out. My boss replied with ... and nobody has said anything since. Well, that's awkward. Definitely awkward. I'm glad it didn't happen to me, I'll say that. Second story, I've been applying for jobs for months. I was so excited when I finally got an interview. I went in early and told the people there I was there for an interview. They waited for the big manager to come out and she got all mad at me. That's when I learned it was supposed to be online. Oh, I apologized and we went ahead with the interview in person, but she couldn't have cared less and I didn't get the job. Yeah, well, as long as these things didn't happen to you this week, hey, guess what? You have had a pretty good week. There's your Why Me stories. It's Q101. And coming up in about 15 minutes, we'll do the final 5 at 5 of the week and give away that final free pizza from your locally owned and operated Domino's. Q101.
1: No accidents or delays to report along the interstates, both 81 and 64 free and clear at the moment. Everything else appears to be in good shape too, but if you're seeing it and we're not saying it, call the WSBA Traffic and News tip line at 54.
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2: Yeah, it's Q101. 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This is what happens when I get ahead of myself. Call number 10, 540-434-4144. It's Q101. Good luck. Let's kick off that 5 at 5 now.
3: The minute that bad boy dings, we're good to go. 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
2: Number 5. Pretty crazy because this song was number 1. Now, number 5 today. Benson Boone, The Time of My Life on Q.

0: Dominic Fike, man, if he keeps this up, he could be number one next week. Yeah, you are definitely digging Baby Doll. Is it because it's only a minute and 37 seconds? Is that what you like so much about the song? Not enough to make it number one, but it is number two today in our 5 at 5, and that's how it will finish off the week. Ella Langley, Choosing Texas, had a couple of times at number one this week, but lands at number three for the final time this week. Olivia Rodrigo, Drop Dead, number four, and then Benson Boone kicked it off for us with The Time of My Life at number five. So, what will be our number one today? We'll get to that in just a second. Still got to do my random pick. And before we get to that, got to get a winner for Name 5. Let's see who we got on the line. Q101, hello? Q101, hello?
1: Hey.
0: Hey, who is this?
1: Farron.
0: Farron?
1: F-A-R-O-N. F like Frank.
0: Farron. All right. Farron, this is a first. I've never heard that name. That's cool. Is it like a family name?
1: I'm named after a country western singer from the 50s and 60s named Farron Young.
0: Oh, okay. Pretty cool. All right, well, Farron, you are caller number 10. Where are you calling from?
1: I live in Waynesboro.
0: Okay. All right, well, Farron, I need you to name 5 board games, all right? Can you do that?
1: Yes, sir.
0: All right, I'm going to put 15 seconds on the clock, and you can start now.
1: Backgammon, Monopoly, chess, checkers, and Operation.
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1: Cool beans. Thanks, sir.
0: No problem. 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
1: No accidents or delays to report along the interstates, both 81 and 64 free and clear at the moment. Everything else appears to be in good shape too, but if you're seeing it and we're not saying it, call the WSVA traffic and news tip line at 54.
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10: Clear skies tonight with a low of 55. Tomorrow, pleasant with sun and some clouds, a high of 77. Saturday, pleasant with intervals of clouds and sunshine, a high of 74. Sunday, partly sunny, more humid, a thunderstorm in the afternoon, a high of 80. 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

0: There's Summer back to friends, Q101, the Valley's hit music station. It's Riley Reed, and yes, there's a new TV show for you to watch starting next week. Show that I've been watching for years, The Great Food Truck Race. I love that show, and there's a reason to watch it now. If you live here in Virginia, there's a team from Virginia, specifically Richmond, Virginia. No, not the Valley, but it's the Old Dominion. So we got to show some love for Kaysen Funnel Cakes. Yeah, this season is sweet and savory, and they just announced the 8 trucks that will be a part of this season. And yeah, Kaysen Funnel Cakes in Richmond. I'll definitely be rooting for them. I hope you do as well. Q101, what's your favorite food truck around here? One that you'd love to see on the Great Food Truck Race, you think could actually make it on the Great Food Truck Race. What's your favorite? Let me know. It's Q.
1: No accidents or delays to report along the interstates, both 81 and 64 free and clear at the moment. Everything else appears to be in good shape too, but if you're seeing it and we're not saying it, call the WSVA Traffic and News tip line at 54.
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0: Yeah, the latest from Tyla and Zara Larsson. She did it again. Q101, the Valley's hit music station. It's Riley Reid. How scared would you be if you were walking through Gypsy Hill Park, or you were walking through Purcell, or you're walking through Hillendale, or any of the great parks that we have here in the Valley, Shenandoah National Park, and you just happen to come across somebody dressed as a mime? Would you think to yourself, well, I guess this is how I die? Because that's where I would go. I would be like, yep, this is about to become a horror story in real life. 100%. And I would just book it the other way. Well, this actually did happen in real life at a park in Massachusetts. 29-year-old guy dressed up as a mime. Got arrested, though, for criminal harassment. From what I hear, though, he's not talking to the cops. I wonder why.
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2: In 2008... the word nomophobia was coined to describe the fear
3: No more fear?
2: No, unfortunately not. It was coined to describe the fear of being without one's mobile phone.
3: But don't you think it sounds fun to say nomophobia?
2: See, that's what I was thinking.
3: Right? Like, you got phobia, no mo.
2: And for this one specifically, it should be nomophobia. Come on, that's good. You cannot... Do not look at me like that.
3: I'm not even.
2: That is a good one.
3: I'm not even looking at you, actually.
2: I was so excited to tell that, and you just kind of completely just like slapped me in the face.
3: Do you want me to slap you in the face so you can feel which one is better?
2: No. Metaphorically, you slapped me in the face with your reaction or lack thereof.
3: Again, I don't think that you know what a slap.
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12: Clear skies tonight with a low of 55. Tomorrow, pleasant with sun and some clouds, a high of 77. Saturday, pleasant with intervals of clouds and sunshine, a high of 74. Sunday, partly sunny, more humid, a thunderstorm in the afternoon, a high of 80. 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

Three more nights of the Augusta County Fair. And tomorrow, Alyssa will be out there from 4 to 6 with Q101. Make sure you stop by and say hi to her. Here's John.

0: Taylor Swift on Q101, the Valley's hit music station. Riley Reed here. How badly do you want to win one of those highly coveted Friendly City Fortune mega raffle tickets? 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I am Riley.
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2: Hey, you made it. Welcome to the show. Why don't you stay a while? I really think you should. My name's Cannon. Welcome in. We got a big guest coming tomorrow. We got your calls and your requests right now at 800-669-1010. You found the Cannon Show. It's almost the weekend. 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

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That's because they can't move their eyes. 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

So almost all airplanes have Wi-Fi now, and people are making calls on airplanes, and it's completely obnoxious. 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

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Zodiac sign, it must be a Gemini moon, cause we about to go half. 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

0: you, but I really need this weekend to arrive. I really do. We're going to ring it in tomorrow with Martin Garrix here on The Cannon Show. Meanwhile, your truth bombs are coming up in 1 hour. You want to drop one today? 800-669-1010. 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
2: 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Happy birthday from the Cannon Show.